0: 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We're clearing our last call. If there's a call, their truck's on. We'll take that for them.
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0: 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Correction, engine 101.
1: Metro Light Force 2, can you confirm if this is in the Metro bus yard?
2: Light Force 2, reported to be in bus bay number 7.
1: Roger, I copy that. Unknown if this is in the Metro bus yard or across the street near Union Station.
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0: 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Light Force 48, yes. Structure fire, 48's first in for Rescue 848, Engine 101, Light Force 85. Engine 85, MS 11, Battalion 6, Battalion 13 with Engine 48, Rescue 112, and Light Force 48, Engine 112 en route. Structure fire, 764 West 30th Street, Bucket Baywater Avenue, Apartment 11, Channel 9, Attack 14. Command 10.
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0: Black Horse 2, you're getting Rescue 9. You were broken. What was that last part of your transmission?
1: Yeah, this came in at 729 Vegas. 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

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Alert 2, 25 left, LAX, runway. Channel 7, TAC 18, Command 10.

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2: 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Engine 82, OBS, 5643 Carlton Way. Rescue 806, injury 3rd and Hoover. Engine 27, traffic accident, 522 Rossmore.

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1: 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All of the 80s will handle. You can have TAC 18, Command 10 back.
0: 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All of 80s will handle. Taking back TAC 18, Command 10.

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1: 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If there's a run in our first time, we'll take it.

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0: 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Additionally, do you have a slip number?
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2: MSC from 834. We're on scene at the eastbound 10 on-ramp off of Crenshaw. We find no gray Nissan.
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1: 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Nothing further.

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1: 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They want to know if you could move the engine. It's blocking something.
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Rescue 810, Rescue 17, overdose near 6 and 21st and Cooper. Rescue 815 with the SIG, 1010 East Jefferson Boulevard. F464, Hinson 64, you may discontinue per county.

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Responded to the seizure at 1504 South Abbot-Kinney Boulevard across the Millwood Avenue. FR11, rescue 20, chest pain, 340 South Alvarado across Maryland. Rescue 857 with headache, 821, I see 4th Street across Hoover.

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Engine 1 to the SIG, 3420 East Manitou Avenue. Engine 9, rescue 4, chest pain, 719 South Crocker.

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0: 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LA County, Squad 14, go ahead. Squad 14, what is the ETA on 864?
1: 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Rescue 27, person down, intersection Franklin and Highland Avenue.

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0: 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We're at the reported address and we find nothing. 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
1: 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Rescue 9, are you at the Cosmic Market?
0: Metro Rescue 9, we drove past it and didn't find anything.
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0: 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Escape 44 traffic accident, West Avenue 37 and Figueroa Street.
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1: 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Engine 42, rescue 55, sick person, 1550, Chickasaw Avenue. Left horse 35, rescue 82, exposure, Franklin and Hillhurst.

0: 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EMS 11, attached attention arrested 6 drowning with reported CPR progress at 354 South Lafayette Park Place.
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0: 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Rescue 866, Rescue 66, unconscious person, 6520 Southwest Boulevard. Rescue 64, unconscious person at Century in Maine.
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0: 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LA County can handle. I'm fired. Port canceled.
1: 41, roger. Left for 61, just continue and take

two unconscious person, 11328 Havelock Avenue. Rescue 37, difficult respirations, 11500 Dimitz Avenue. Rescue 864. Rescue 864, back pain, 10970 South Figueroa Street. Rescue 809, temp suicide, 7th and Flower. Rescue 47, prison down, 4617 North Huntington Drive.

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Rescue 62, Roger, show you attached with engine 62, Rescue 63. Rescue 43, we're going to reattach you to incident 1627 in addition with Culver City, who's responding for incident 1627, unconscious person 11328, Havelock Avenue. Engine 64, assault 438, East Century Boulevard. Engine Rescue 33, fall 448, West 57th Street.

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1: Lifer 61 Rescue 41, difficult respiration, Fairfax and Melrose. Engine Rescue 112, injury, second and center. Engine 52, traffic accident, southbound 101 freeway at Melrose.

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1: 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They're advising to respond to Figueroa in 7th.
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1: 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FR 11 Diabetic Emergency, 919 South Lake Street.
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0: 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We turned around. We don't see any waivers. We're now at 7th and Flower, going back and forth between 7th and Figueroa. We don't find any waivers. No one's trying to wave us down to anything further.
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0: 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Rescue 857 assault. With rescue 864, engine 64 requesting at 438 East Century Boulevard.

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2: 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Rescue 52, difficult respiration, 5640 Santa Monica Boulevard.
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Engine 13, traffic accident, 8th of Magnolia.

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2: 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Rescue 835, Rescue 82, unconscious person, 1515 Alexandria Avenue. 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Rescue 4, different respirations, central and 6th.

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3: Metro Agent 57 here at 76 in Hoover. We've checked all the white vans in the area. Unless you have anything further, it's a false.
0: It's 57 here. I'm the

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Thanks, Metro.

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1: Metro Patatu is on scene at 2399 Elysian Park Drive, confirming the size up in the investigative mode at this time. 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
1: 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Engine 41, hemorrhage, Sunset, Crescent Heights.
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0: Rescue 35, roger, show in route. 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K 26, person down, 24th and Cimarron. Engine 51, sick person. Baggage, Terminal 2, LAX.

0: Metro Risk 809 at the intersection of 5th and Olive. My location matching the description. Do you have anything further?
1: A10, Roger, canceled.

0: 246. We have a still alarm auto scooter at the intersection of Hoover and King. Can you put us on this call and attach someone else to the call that we're on?
1: Attached with engine 46 at the intersection of Hoover and King. We'll fill for you.
2: 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Don't see any waivers.
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1: 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Metro, rescue 57. We're here in quarters with 857. 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
1: 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Metro from engine 46, can you have LAPD meet rescue 246 at hospital 133, California?
0: 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Engine 2, all the information came from a third party. There was no answer at the second party, we have nothing further. Engine 66, rescue 46, auto pedestrian, 4824, South Budlong.

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1: 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Is there another run in our first in?
2: 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Engine 66 has been canceled.
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0: Metro from Rescue 51. We're on scene at Terminal 76 Alpha. There's nobody here. 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

0: 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We're on scene with Lala. 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
1: 6-1, yes. 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

0: 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Can I get an ETA for PD?
1: Major 6-1, yes. They stated they have a 5-minute ETA, 5 minutes.
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1: 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Rescue 66, traffic, Van Ness 75th.

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1: 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Rescue 4, chest pain 450 East Boucher.

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0: 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It'd be 834 from Corvus. Eight five seven traffic, Fagan

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Rescue 43 unconscious, 3739 South Thelmas Terrace. Rescue 43, rescue 92, seizure 3457 South Overland Avenue.

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0: 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Life Force 15, Life Force 10, Rescue 13, psychiatric emergency, Southbound 110 Adams.
1: 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We're clearing the hospital. 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
1: What's your location?
0: Right now we're safe. We're at the entrance to the apartment complex downstairs. We have the patient, he's running around punching windows.

Metro, Life Force 15. It's at the intersection of the 110 and Adams. We find nothing. Looks like CHP is doing a break. If you can check with CHP if they've got anything further. We find nothing at this intersection from up top. Life Force 15, Roger.

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We find nothing. You have another location. Arlington 25, stand by. We'll try to call back. Arlington 85, traffic accident, intersection of PCH and the Harbor Freeway.

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0: 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Rescue 834, hemorrhaging, 3782 South Bronson.
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0: 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Is there a possibility that this is a double dispatch for incident 105?
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Edge at 37, there are RP states there in Building C, is in Charlie. Edge Rescue 14, psychiatric emergency 430 East Adams. Rescue 66, seizure 1427 West 52nd Street.

Metro from SC66. We've been unable to gain access. Can you check with the RP?

35 traffic accident, northbound 5 at the Santa Monica Freeway.

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0: 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We're at the corner of 6 and Mesa. There is no good fellows. Can you try to call back? We find nothing.
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0: 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Can you have the PR come out and meet us? We don't find anything.
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Rescue 866, traffic accident, intersection of 65th and Normandy.

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0: 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We circled the block a couple times. We don't find any waivers or any RPs. If you have nothing further, we'll call it a false.
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0: 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I'll be transporting to Brotman.
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0: 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We're going to give you back Command 10. We're going to release EMS 11, Rescue 68, and we're currently coming up with an overhaul plan, and we're going to determine the companies that we are going to release and the ones we need to hold on to, and we'll get back to you momentarily.
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0: 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We find nothing. Do you have anything further?
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1: 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Engine 85, Rescue 848, unconscious at 26123

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1: 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We've been released from the High Point incident. 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
1: Metro from Edgerton, I checked the call back. There is no 513 South. That address would be a parking lot.
0: Agent 2-9, Roger, standby.
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0: 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Engine 85, Rescue 48, you can now discontinue.

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1: Rescue 52, yes. Engine 15, an assault, Broadway crossing Jefferson.

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1: Truck 9, Roger. We do show you en route.

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1: Metro from 861, cancel the light 461, Addison in place.

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0: 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Respond with Rescue 61 on a person down, Fairfax, cross of 3rd Street. Light 461, you are canceled.
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0: 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We cannot find 634 West T Street, apartment 9.
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0: 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Rescue 834, a person down, Western Avenue, cross of 39th Place.
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1: 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Engine and Rescue 19, on Engine 10, Rescue 810 to a person down, northbound 110 freeway, cross of 8th Street. 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
1: 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If you want, do you want to give us the other call for the life force and take it?
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0: 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You've been added to incident 395, a fall at 1516 South Hope Street. 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
1: 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Engine 58, rescue 43 to a fall, 6050 West Pico Boulevard.

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0: 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Engine 66, rubbish fire, intersection of 6th and Vernon.
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1: 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Life Force 26, Rescue 46, unconscious at 1370 Roland Curtis Place. Rescue 13, difficult respirations at 725 Southwest Lake Avenue. Rescue 865, the reporting party is coming out.
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1: 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They should be arriving now.

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2: 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Rescue 866, an assault, 6901 Southwestern Avenue.
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0: Roger. You're getting rescue 809 from quarters. Engine 10, a traffic accident, Venice Boulevard, cross of Hill Street.
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0: 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Rescue 846. 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
1: 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Rescue 857, unconscious person at 449 West 78th Street. Rescue 59, engine 19, auto pedestrian traffic, West Gate Avenue crosses Santa Monica Boulevard.

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0: 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Rescue 17, fall 621 South Chicago Street. Engine 16, rescue 47, unconscious person 19, 67, North Lansdowne Avenue.

0: 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We don't find an autoped. 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
0: 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Viper 61, Rescue 68, unconscious 505 North La Brea Avenue. Rescue 10, unconscious 2707 South Grand Avenue.

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Back Bay, 4626 South Figueroa Street, across 47th Street. Engine 26, Rescue 13, Chest Bay, 2190 West Adams Boulevard.

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1: 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Light Force 61, unconscious, 465 South La Cienega Boulevard.

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Engine 14 with Rescue 21, Chest Pain, 2521 South Long Beach Avenue. FR 64, Rescue 64, Chest Pain, 830 West 105th Street. Engine 209, Rescue 9, Auto Pedestrian, 660 South Stanford Avenue. 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
1: 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Show you delayed equipment. Airspeed 64. Airspeed 64, sick person, 111 East 109th Street.
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0: 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Rescue 809, Assault, 555 North Broadway. Engine 94, traffic 3783, North Cahuenga Boulevard.

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Rescue 2, you were canceled. Update your status. Rescue 6, person down, 1137 North Madison Avenue.

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Engine 36 traffic, 900 West Westmont Drive. Engine 42, Rescue 12, sick person, 1800 West Colorado Boulevard.

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0: 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We're on scene here. We're with U.S. Bank Tower Security on the 28th floor. We're unable to find Suite 2800. Do you have anything further? Any more specific information?
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2: 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Engine 52, rescue 41, cardiac arrest, adult. 5352 West Lemon Grove Avenue. 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Rescue 837, sick person, 11301 West Wilshire Boulevard.

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0: 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There is no 3980 South Denver Avenue.
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2: 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Rescue 829 to the headache, 6127 remain.

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1: Metro Rescue 846, Brawl, where you play, saying Keene, we find no person in a wheelchair. You have anything further?
0: Rescue 846, we have nothing further. Rescue 266, just paying 2204, Slauson. 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Left for 24, Rescue 834, it is clear to enter.
2: Roger that. 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We're at Victorian Soccer. Metro 94, are they at Soccer at McClone Street?
0: Left for 24, yes, they're reported to be at Stalker and McClung.

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1: Battalion 2, go.
0: Can we get LAPD to 2245 Yosemite Drive for a domestic dispute? A Hispanic female, approximately 32 years old.
1: Battalion 2, yes, and... LAPD for the dispute. Is the assailant on scene?

Battalion 2 from Metro. LAPD is asking for additional. Could you land on the floor?

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1: 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We don't see a person matching the description. 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

0: 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Rescue to 6, back pain. 1320 Bunny Bray.
1: Yeah, Metro Light Force 20, put us on that run in place of the engine, show them the quarters.
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0: 20 diabetic, intersection of 3rd and Lake. Red 366 to the sick, 4318 LaSalle. Rescue 46 from Metro, over the RPM, the line is stating that the patient is still there behind the gray truck.
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0: 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You can discontinue response. We'll have Rescue 20 stay on the call. Confirming neither of you guys can locate still at this point.

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Rescue 57 Donald Payne, 1525 West 58th Street. Rescue 833 to the Snake, 218 West 61st Street.

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0: 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Engine 233 attempted suicide, 6820 South End Avenue, across 69th Street, engine 35 to the fall, 1960.

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Rescue 27. 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

0: 867, that is the actual address. However, the caller wanted you to enter off of it. Don't say, we'll check the callback, see if they can come out. Advise me to make entry.
1: Roger. Metro for SK 867, be advised. The actual address is opposite of the canal, on the Canal Street and the Via Dolce on the other side of the river.
0: Yeah, 867, go over to the Via Dolce side.
1: Roger, 867.

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1: 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Agent 26, unconscious, 2198 West 20. Agent 26, be unconscious, 2198 West 27th Street, cross the Cimarron. 811, you're getting rescue 11 from quarters. 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

0: 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No incident. He's got the LAPD.
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0: 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Do you have anything further?
1: Rescue 15, we'll take the call back. 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Truck 9 for Metro. Go ahead, truck 9. Truck 9 is now going to be a stabbing. We've added Rescue 17 year incident and LAPD. The security guard on scene. Truck 9 security guard on scene says it's clear to enter.
2: Copy that.

0: 15, did you locate?
1: Stretch 15, no, we haven't been able to locate. We've circled the block twice. We'll call it false.
0: Rescue 15, they just saw you pass. It's going to be just north of Jefferson on Flower. We're still in the line with the caller. Rescue.
1: Go back.
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1: 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Rescue 811 electric reaction, 431 North Coronado Terrace, across the Parkview Street.

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0: 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Rescue 46, unconscious 4080, Vermont, close to 41st.

0: 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This is a 15-story residential high-rise. Do you have a unit number?
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2: 7? 47, no, this came from the alarm company. 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
3: 47, rescue 844, quarters.
0: Roger, was this multiple alarms or just one?
3: Two person down, Serrano.
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1: 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This is the address for our last incident. They're testing the system.
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0: Yeah, Metro Mission 14. Is this rollover going to be on the freeway or on the side streets?
1: Mission 14 reported to be at One Adams Boulevard near the 110.

Yeah, Metro of Mission 14, on scene at Adams in the Harbor Freeway due to a three-vehicle TA. No rollovers, no interest.

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0: 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We know it's a handful for a patient. 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
2: 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Engine Rescue 35, unconscious 4624, Hollywood Boulevard.
0: Metro from HG 78. We're outside the address of 150 South Commonwealth Avenue. Can you have Engine 6 or EMS 11 come out and get us?

0: 7-8, we don't have EMS 11 or engine 6 attached to an incident. Copy. Is it? Are we the only ones attached to this incident? Engine rescue 35, cancel.
1: Metro engine 82. Can you attach SoCal gas? We have a
0: large diameter 1087.
1: That's been ripped from the ground, free flowing 24 gas.
0: Roger, we all are en route for 1087. We're wondering if we are the only unit assigned here. HG78, you have rescue 878, EMS 15, engine 70, rescue 70 on scene. We're on the alpha side of 150 South Commonwealth Avenue. Are they somewhere else? We don't see anyone here.

0: 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We show you on Commonwealth, and 6 is first in right now.
1: That's what our MPC has told us was 150 South Commonwealth Ave. That's what it has us on.
0: Okay, HG78, you're supposed to be on incident 1087 right now. It's Channel 8 response.
1: Can you repopulate or give us an updated address? We are currently en route to 1087, but it has us in 6's first in, sir.
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Engine 5-2, Rescue 20, Auto Mike, Normandy at Maplewood.

from engine 5-2. We are unable to locate. Do you have anything further? Engine 5-2 now reported the car versus.

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6, Rescue 76, seizure, northbound 170 in Magnolia, channel 8.

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2: Engine 64, pole fire, eastbound 105 at Central.
3: 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It's going to be an extended operation with multiple SoCal Gas crews in the area for an extended period of time.
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0: 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This is from a passerby.
1: 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If it's on the freeway or on the street.
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0: Engine 64, the passerby was traveling on the freeway eastbound, and they noticed near Central electrical pole on fire.
1: Roger. The following comments are south of the 105.

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Engine 20 traffic, Glendale, Alvarado.

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0: Yeah, Metro from Engine 58. Can you try the call back and see if this is inside of Cedars Hospital? Because we don't find anybody here. We don't find a pavilion.
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0: 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Rescue 857, abdominal pain, 860 West 74th Street. 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
0: 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Engine 447, discontinue.